0: Hello people.
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2: You mean all three of us?
3: The whole world should join us in love.
0: Hello people.

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This union gave them the vital energy they needed and guaranteed the survival of the species.

0: Es ist 6:07 an diesem Freitagmorgen. 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
3: Are you excited for the eclipse?
4: Oh my god, yes. I've been preparing for weeks.
3: Oh, preparing?
4: Yeah. I bought the glasses. Well, tried to buy the glasses.
3: What happened?
4: Sold out.
3: Already? What are you going to do?
4: I found someone selling them online.
3: For how much?
4: 20 euros.
3: For eclipse glasses?
4: They were originally 3.
3: So you paid almost 7 times the price.
4: You know, someone was selling a pair for 80.
3: 80? What were they made of?
4: I don't know, maybe moon dust.
3: And you actually considered buying them?
4: For about 30 seconds.
3: Why?
4: Because what if the eclipse happens and I don't have the glasses?
3: You mean, what if the sun is covered by the moon at the exact time we already know it will be covered by the moon?
4: Exactly.
3: You could just not look directly at the sun.
4: That's not the point.
3: Yeah.
4: Although I did hear something quite worrying.
3: Like what?
4: Apparently, during the eclipse, the Earth is going to lose gravity.
3: What? Who told you that?
4: Someone online.
3: Oh, like a scientist?
4: No.
3: Astronomer?
4: No.
3: Physicist?
4: He had a podcast.
3: Of course he did.
4: He said because the sun and moon line up, gravity gets confused.
3: Gravity gets confused?
4: Apparently.
3: So gravity is just going to look at the sun and moon and go, oh, sorry guys, I have no idea what's up.
4: Basically.
3: And then what?
4: We float.
3: We're going to float?
4: For a few minutes.
3: Into space?
4: I don't know. Maybe slightly.
3: Slightly?
4: Well, I'm not an expert.
3: Clearly.
4: But I've made preparations. Putting rocks in my pockets and such. Ah, I just don't know what to believe.
3: Do you know what I believe?
4: What?
3: That the moon is simply going to pass in front of the sun.
4: That's it?
3: That's it.
4: So we just put on the glasses and watch it?
3: Yes.
4: That's actually quite nice.
3: Ready?
4: Ready.
3: Glasses on.
4: Glasses on. This is actually incredible.
3: It is.
4: And we didn't even float.
3: Miracles do happen.
4: Can I sell these glasses for 40 euros now?
3: Absolutely not.
4: 80?
3: Goodbye.
0: Sonnenfinsternis 2026. Offenbar ist sogar der Mond, der die Sonne verdeckt, eine Geschäftsmöglichkeit. Das ist das Highlight vom Raserland gewesen in dieser Woche. Und jetzt gibt's Bewett mit The Sun Disappeared.

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0: Endspurt im Easy Rise an diesem Freitagmorgen. 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
1: 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This is fake. This is fake.
2: Das satirische Highlight im Raserland.
3: Are you excited for the eclipse?
4: Oh my god, yes. I've been preparing for weeks.
3: Oh, preparing?
4: Yeah. I bought the glasses. Well, tried to buy the glasses.
3: What happened?
4: Sold out.
3: Already? What are you going to do?
4: I found someone selling them online.
3: For how much?
4: 20 euros.
3: For eclipse glasses?
4: They were originally 3.
3: So you paid almost 7 times the price?
4: You know, someone was selling a pair for 80.
3: 80? What were they made of?
4: I don't know, maybe moon dust.
3: And you actually considered buying them?
4: For about 30 seconds.
3: Why?
4: Because what if the eclipse happens and I don't have the glasses?
3: You mean, what if the sun is covered by the moon at the exact time we already know it will be covered by the moon?
4: Exactly.
3: You could just not look directly at the sun.
4: That's not the point.
3: Yeah.
4: Although I did hear something quite worrying.
3: Like what?
4: Apparently, during the eclipse, the Earth is going to lose gravity.
3: What? Who told you that?
4: Someone online.
3: Oh, like a scientist?
4: No.
3: Astronomer?
4: No.
3: Physicist?
4: He had a podcast.
3: Of course he did.
4: He said because the sun and moon line up, gravity gets confused.
3: Gravity gets confused?
4: Apparently.
3: So gravity is just going to look at the sun and moon and go, oh, sorry guys, I have no idea what's up.
4: Basically.
3: And then what?
4: We float.
3: We're going to float?
4: For a few minutes.
3: Into space?
4: I don't know. Maybe slightly.
3: Slightly?
4: Well, I'm not an expert.
3: Clearly.
4: But I've made preparations, putting rocks in my pockets and such. Ah, I just don't know what to believe.
3: Do you know what I believe?
4: What?
3: That the moon is simply going to pass in front of the sun.
4: That's it?
3: That's it.
4: So we just put on the glasses and watch it?
3: Yes.
4: That's actually quite nice.
3: Ready?
4: Ready.
3: Glasses on.
4: Glasses on. This is actually incredible.
3: It is.
4: And we didn't even float.
3: Miracles do happen.
4: Can I sell these glasses for 40 euros now?
3: Absolutely not.
4: 80?
3: Goodbye.
0: Ja, die Sonnenfinsternis 2026. Offenbar ist sogar der Mond, der die Sonne verdeckt, eine Geschäftsmöglichkeit. Aber wen wundert's?

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2: If you're blue and you don't know where to go to, why don't you go where fashion sits? Come with me and you'll

Space, the vinyl frontier. In the not so distant future, the music industry is in total collapse. Mankind has lost the funk, and whackness fills the land. A deep sadness grows. After the great cloud server crash of 2069, many people lose their entire music collection to become both humorless and disenchanted. Without music, Earth becomes a low-quality MP3 version of itself. This leads to a mass exodus of epic proportions, as told by the Prophet Five. Funk Wizard Airlines has introduced low-cost, no-frill space travel to all walks of mankind. In space, live music is thriving, vinyl and tape sales are booming, and people have once again found the funk. The people get down. In the cosmos nestled in the Jupiter 6th sector of the Orion Belt, a space station called Techstar is a hotbed of all things analog, like a Las Vegas in space. 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He is joined by his smart and beautiful wife, former lingerie model and alien activist, Sylvie Phillips. Musical director and guitarist, Freddie Fuzzbox Johnson, leads Techstar house band, Black Hole. 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J.T. Cilantro, space janitor who has connections and knows how to get things done on Techstar. Professor Tanaka, brilliant Japanese scholar and scientist who knows his way around a thing or two. Johnny Razor Jones, space trucker, ladies man, black market trader and former boyfriend of Sylvie Phillips, who he's still in love with. Lexina, alien babe hotness, who kicks serious tail and is smart as a whip. Dirk Blandford is a rich British businessman whose family made their fortune in the aerospace industry. He could be a hero or a villain. We are not sure. Detective Carlos Alfonso Ortega, space cop, originally from Miami, building a case against Razor for transporting stolen goods across intergalactic lines. 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

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Yeah. 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A man DJ Scratch in the house.

stressing attempts to quench the strength of a swift microphonist. Your bitch attention is the bonus, monotonous. 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

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Played both sides, but mostly ran with infidels. Where the freaks would get down, I haven't sent for hell's bells. Walked 100 blocks and with your brother live to tell. Me and the 100 niggas seed off, but frames not frail. You now rockin' with the best, Mac over with Dell. The options clear to me, walk the straight or go to jail. Kill the beat, kill Juco or go to Yale. If the music don't pop, it be your epic fail. Most well off be saying that they feel my pain. Knowing we from two different worlds like Dwayne Wayne. I see it in the head of time. Big baby universal, or we just a thought of mine. Gotta meet, keeps me moving while you go and wait for signs. You used to 85 and living dumb, deaf and blind. Well, maybe this just a peace of mind for you. Said Spain, hey huh, let me be your other bitch. No thanks, the queen I'm with would never let me call her it. Uppity Negroes looking at you like you come from shit. Dreams get deferred, but you hoping maybe one was thick. Sometimes the stress get heavy to carry like a ton of bricks. All falls down like the stock straight plummets. Wanna be in the place where they like black spade running like when Biggie was on the source of what's saying Brooklyn, we've done it. Gotta get the paper for the landlord coming, taking meetings with execs, but in the end they all fronted. Who are you? Why you came with they rolling straight stunting? What up, y'all taking demos today, man? What up? What up? Broke rare and real cash in a lot of places. I come from Cadillac, gold grill and open faces. Even got down white.

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3: Ja.
5: Yeah, work it.
4: Wow.
3: Ach so.

0: Fucking why did he?
1: Yeah, I'll play that rage, but yeah.
0: Yeah.
1: Let's try and talk about hip house this time of morning.
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